around. United takes its time. But the shack outside the games. And you know what I'm talking about. Just let me know if you wanna go to that home out on the range. They got a lot of nice girls.

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Well, I called me wife and I said to her,

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Well, I called me wife and I said to her,

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And as I went home on a Thursday night, as drunk could be, I saw two boots beneath the bed where my old boots should be.

0: Andrew Stephen from Games Today. He has had a nasty cold over the weekend and still has headaches and feels a bit snotty. I don't feel he should be outside with a rougher type of boy, as he's a little delicate. Hoping you will understand, yours sincerely, Ellie Maynard, Missy.
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The colors of the rainbow, so pretty in the sky, but also on the faces of people going by. I see friends shaking hands, how do you do? They're really saying, I love you. I hear babies cry,

But I think to myself, what a wonderful world. Yeah, I think to myself, what a wonderful world.